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4: 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The High Peak. And beyond. 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
1: Hundreds of prisoners are being released under the government's controversial early release scheme designed to tackle prison overcrowding. Here's one of them.
2: It's good. Yeah, it's good because, it'd be better to release people sooner than later, especially with offences like mine.
1: Earlier this year, ministers excluded certain offences, including some sexual offences and manslaughter, from the plans. A former prep teacher who sexually abused a boy she tutored has been jailed for 7 years. 65-year-old Deborah Franklin was the complainant's private tutor during the 1990s. Earlier this year, she was convicted at St Albans Crown Court of 8 counts of gross indecency against the boy after a trial. Police say a baby girl whose body was found on the shoreline in Wales could have been in the water for weeks. Detectives are continuing to search for the mother after the infant was found by a member of the public in Bangor on Sunday afternoon. Superintendent Clinos Davis gave this update.
3: We understand that the mother may be fearful of coming forward, but we urge her to speak to a specialist. Her welfare and safety is our utmost concern.
1: A review into a sexual assault case at a travel lodge has found room intrusions are a problem across the UK's hotel industry. Barrister Paul Greeny KC said he received evidence that security issues were widespread and not restricted to one business. He was leading a review commissioned earlier this year after a woman was sexually assaulted at a travel lodge in Maidenhead by a man who had been given a keycard to her room. And the Prime Minister has paid tribute to Dame Esther Ranson following her death, aged 86. The broadcaster and campaigner hosted That's Life for 21 years before founding Childline. Andy Burnham said she had changed countless lives and gave a voice to people who often went unheard. That's the latest from Radio News Hub. I'm Johnny Holmes.
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6: This is your weather update.
1: Dry with clear spells in the south and southeast tonight. Chilly in rural areas with mist or fog. Windy elsewhere with showers, especially across southwest Scotland. Lows of 12 degrees.
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0: The number one across the High Peak. 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
1: Hundreds of prisoners are being released under the government's controversial early release scheme designed to tackle prison overcrowding. Here's one of them.
2: It's good. Yeah, it's good because, it would be better to release people sooner than later, especially with offences like mine.
1: Earlier this year, ministers excluded certain offences, including some sexual offences and manslaughter, from the plans. A former prep teacher who sexually abused a boy she tutored has been jailed for 7 years. 65-year-old Deborah Franklin was the complainant's private tutor during the 1990s. Earlier this year, she was convicted at St Albans Crown Court of 8 counts of gross indecency against the boy after a trial. Police say a baby girl whose body was found on the shoreline in Wales could have been in the water for weeks. Detectives are continuing to search for the mother after the infant was found by a member of the public in Bangor on Sunday afternoon. Superintendent Clinos Davis gave this update.
3: We understand that the mother may be fearful of coming forward, but we urge her to speak to a specialist. Her welfare and safety is our utmost concern.
1: A review into a sexual assault case at a travel lodge has found room intrusions are a problem across the UK's hotel industry. Barrister Paul Greeny KC said he received evidence that security issues were widespread and not restricted to one business. He was leading a review commissioned earlier this year after a woman was sexually assaulted at a travel lodge in Maidenhead by a man who had been given a keycard to her room. And the Prime Minister has paid tribute to Dame Esther Ranson following her death, aged 86. The broadcaster and campaigner hosted That's Life for 21 years before founding Childline. Andy Burnham said she had changed countless lives and gave a voice to people who often went unheard. That's the latest from Radio News Hub. I'm Johnny Holmes.
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6: This is your weather update.
1: Dry with clear spells in the south and southeast tonight. Chilly in rural areas with mist or fog. Windy elsewhere with showers, especially across southwest Scotland. Lows of 12 degrees.
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1: Hundreds of prisoners are being released under the government's controversial early release scheme designed to tackle prison overcrowding. Here's one of them.
2: It's good. Yeah, it's good because, it'd be better to release people sooner than later, especially with offences like mine.
1: Earlier this year, ministers excluded certain offences, including some sexual offences and manslaughter, from the plans. A former prep teacher who sexually abused a boy she tutored has been jailed for 7 years. 65-year-old Deborah Franklin was the complainant's private tutor during the 1990s. Earlier this year, she was convicted at St Albans Crown Court of 8 counts of gross indecency against the boy after a trial. Police say a baby girl whose body was found on the shoreline in Wales could have been in the water for weeks. Detectives are continuing to search for the mother after the infant was found by a member of the public in Bangor on Sunday afternoon. Superintendent Clinos Davis gave this update.
3: We understand that the mother may be fearful of coming forward, but we urge her to speak to a specialist. Her welfare and safety is our utmost concern.
1: A review into a sexual assault case at a travel lodge has found room intrusions are a problem across the UK's hotel industry. Barrister Paul Greeny KC said he received evidence that security issues were widespread and not restricted to one business. He was leading a review commissioned earlier this year after a woman was sexually assaulted at a travel lodge in Maidenhead by a man who had been given a keycard to her room. And the Prime Minister has paid tribute to Dame Esther Ranson following her death, aged 86. The broadcaster and campaigner hosted That's Life for 21 years before founding Childline. Andy Burnham said she had changed countless lives and gave a voice to people who often went unheard. That's the latest from Radio News Hub. I'm Johnny Holmes.
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6: This is your weather update.
1: Dry with clear spells in the south and southeast tonight. Chilly in rural areas with mist or fog. Windy elsewhere with showers, especially across southwest Scotland. Lows of 12 degrees.
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1: Hundreds of prisoners are being released under the government's controversial early release scheme designed to tackle prison overcrowding. Here's one of them.
2: It's good. Yeah, it's good because, it'd be better to release people sooner than later, especially with offences like mine.
1: Earlier this year, ministers excluded certain offences, including some sexual offences and manslaughter, from the plans. A former prep teacher who sexually abused a boy she tutored has been jailed for 7 years. 65-year-old Deborah Franklin was the complainant's private tutor during the 1990s. Earlier this year, she was convicted at St Albans Crown Court of 8 counts of gross indecency against the boy after a trial. Police say a baby girl whose body was found on the shoreline in Wales could have been in the water for weeks. Detectives are continuing to search for the mother after the infant was found by a member of the public in Bangor on Sunday afternoon. Superintendent Clinos Davis gave this update.
3: We understand that the mother may be fearful of coming forward, but we urge her to speak to a specialist. Her welfare and safety is our utmost concern.
1: A review into a sexual assault case at a travel lodge has found room intrusions are a problem across the UK's hotel industry. Barrister Paul Greeny KC said he received evidence that security issues were widespread and not restricted to one business. He was leading a review commissioned earlier this year after a woman was sexually assaulted at a travel lodge in Maidenhead by a man who had been given a keycard to her room. And the Prime Minister has paid tribute to Dame Esther Ranson following her death, aged 86. The broadcaster and campaigner hosted That's Life for 21 years before founding Childline. Andy Burnham said she had changed countless lives and gave a voice to people who often went unheard. That's the latest from Radio News Hub. I'm Johnny Holmes.
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6: This is your weather update.
1: Dry with clear spells in the south and southeast tonight. Chilly in rural areas with mist or fog. Windy elsewhere with showers, especially across southwest Scotland. Lows of 12 degrees.
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0: And so, welcome along to another edition of the Classic Chart Rundown with me, Dave Marley, where today we're concentrating on the top 20 countdown of October 1964. Sitting just outside the top 20 this week was Shirley Bassey, you just heard, with the theme tune to the Bond movie Goldfinger. Let's get stuck in to the top 20. And at this week's
1: number 20,
0: it's Wayne Fontana and the Mindbenders.

0: And so it's a brand new entry this week for Wayne Fontana and the Mindbenders with Six Ums. And it's down two spaces from last week's number 17 to this week's
1: number 19
0: for Dean Martin.

0: And so Dean Martin drops down from last week's number 17 to this week's number 19 with Everybody Loves Somebody. And at this week's
1: number 18,
0: it's a brand new entry for the Rockin' Berries.

0: And so another brand new entry at this week's number 18 for the Rockin' Berries, and He's in Town. And it's down three spaces from last week's number 14 to this week's
1: number 17
0: for Jim Reeves.

0: And so Jim Reeves drops down three spaces from last week's number 14 to this week's number 17 with I Won't Forget You. And it's a fall of four spaces from last week's number 12 to this week's
1: number 16
0: for the Four Seasons.

0: And so the Four Seasons dropped down from last week's number 12 to this week's number 16 with Ragdoll as we continue the chart countdown for October 1964. And it's down four spaces from last week's number 11 to this week's
1: number 15
0: for The Bachelors.

0: And so The Bachelor's dropped down four spaces from last week's number 11 to this week's number 15 with I Wouldn't Trade You for the World. And it's down five spaces from last week's number 9 to this week's
1: number 14
0: for The Animals.

0: So the Animals drop down 5 spaces from last week's number 9 to this week's number 14 with I'm Crying, and it's another brand new entry at this week's
1: number 13
0: for the Supremes.

0: Today's chart of this week's number 13 for the Supremes and Baby Love. And it's down two spaces from last week's number 10 to this week's
1: number 12
0: for Henry Mancini.

0: And so Henry Mancini drops down from last week's number 10 to this week's number 12 with How Soon. And it's a climb of 7 spaces from last week's 18 to this week's
1: number 11
0: for Manfred Mann.

0: Manfred Mann climbed 7 spaces from last week's number 18 to this week's number 11 with Shalala as we step inside the top 10 of October 1964. And it's down 5 spaces from last week's number 5 to this week's
1: number 10
0: for Herman's Hermits.

0: Insights, a fall of five spaces from last week's number five to this week's number 10 for Herman's Hermits and I'm Into Something Good. And it's a climb from last week's number 15 to this week's
1: number 9
0: for Cliff Bennett and the Rebel Rousers.

0: Bennett and the Rebel Rousers climbed 6 spaces from last week's number 15 to this week's number 9 with One Way Love. And it's a climb of 5 spaces from last week's number 13 to this week's
1: number 8
0: for Cliff Richard.

And so it's a climb of five spaces from last week's number 13 to this week's number 8 for Cliff Richard and the 12th of Never. And it's up one space from last week's number 8 to this week's...

0: The Hollies climb one space from last week's number 8 to this week's number 7 with We're Through as we continue the chart countdown of October 1964. And at this week's
1: number 6,
0: it's a climb of one space for Matt Monro.
2: Number 6.

0: So Matt Monroe climbs one space from last week's number 7 to this week's number 6 with Walk Away, and it's down one space from last week's number 4 to this week's
1: number 5
0: for the second track on today's chart for the Supremes.

0: And so it's down one space from last week's number 4 to this week's number 5 for the Supremes and Where Did Our Love Go? And it's a fall of one space from last week's number 3 to this week's
1: number 4
0: for the Searchers.

0: And so the Search has dropped down one space from last week's number three to this week's number four with When You Walk in the Room as we enter the top three of October 1964. And it's a climb of three spaces from last week's number six to this week's
1: number three
0: for Julie Rogers.

0: And so Julie Rogers climbs three spaces from last week's number six to this week's number three with The Wedding. And at this week's
1: number two,
0: it's a non-mover for Roy Orbison.

So it's a non-mover at this week's number two for Roy Orbison and Old Pretty Woman. We're moments away of finding out what was number one in October of 1964. Before we do, let's recap on the top ten. And so it's down from last week's number five to this week's number ten for Herman's Hermits and I'm Into Something Good. Up six spaces from last week's 15 to this week's number nine, Cliff Bennett and the Rebel Rousers and One Way Love. Up five from last week's 13 to this week's number eight for Cliff Richard and the 12th of Never. Up one from last week's number eight to this week's number seven for the Hollies and We're Through. Up one from last week's number seven to this week's number six for Matt Monro and Walk Away. And it's down one space from last week's number four to this week's number five for the Supremes and Where Did Our Love Go. Down from last week's number three to this week's number four, the Searchers, When You Walk in the Room. Inside the top three, it's up from last week's number six to this week's number three for Julie Rogers and The Wedding. And it's a non-mover at this week's number two for Roy Orbison and Old Pretty Woman, the track that was number one in October 1964. Britain's number one. It's Sandy Shaw. There's always something there to remind me. I'll see you next time.

0: from the Mandellas, Love Is Like a Heat Wave, Decades Breakfast underway. Guess what? It's a singing Saturday.
1: Decades Breakfast, good morning.
0: It's the 10th of October. How are you this morning? Did you sleep all right? Welcome to the weekend. The oldies you love to sing along to, George.

to take our clothes off on a singing Saturday, your Decades Breakfast with Mark Gale. And we've got your musical memories, your musical birthdays on the show, your 1 second wonder, your year of fortune, what day is it today, and your lyric game, nice and easy today. These are the lyrics. I've been good to you, I really have. When the night has come and the land is dark. What is that song? Any ideas on that one? When the night has come and the land is dark.

your baby, George McRae, on your Decade's Breakfast. Welcome to the Oldies End, a Sing It Saturday with Mark Gale. Coming up for you, we got your Euro Fortune on the way shortly. What year, what decade will that be this morning? Let's get into your birthdays. Happy birthday today, Martin Kemper, Spandau.

0: How about that? A bit of 1990s on the show for you this morning. Brian and Tony Gold featuring Red Dragon. And compliments on your kiss and Midge-Aw. It's his birthday today. Happy birthday to Midge, and if I was.
1: 1978.
0: Back to the 70s this morning. 1978. In a moment, I'll play you Tavares. First up, the Motors.

0: It's hard to do 1978 without playing something from Greece. Tomorrow's More Than a Woman and the Motors. And forget about you and your decades breakfast. There you go, 1978 on your Year of Fortune this morning. On the way, the lyrics to your lyric game again shortly.
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Take the Middle Part 1 for a Singy Saturday. Rod Stewart and Sailing, 1975 number 1. And Kylie Minogue, Wouldn't Change a Thing, number 2 for her, back in 1989. That was Stock, Aitken & Waterman production.

0: course, that's the way on your Decades Breakfast. We're doing your lyric game this morning, and the lyrics for your Saturday are this: When the Night Has Come and the Land Is Dark. One of the most famous songs ever. You must know this one. If you don't, show yourself the door, honestly. When the Night Has Come and the Land Is Dark.
1: I was born and raised down in Alabama on a farm way back up in the woods. I was so ragged that folks used to call me Patches. Papa used to tease me about it, 'cause deep down inside he was hurt 'cause he'd done

Ringo Starr, You're 16 on your Decades Breakfast, and Clarence Carter and Patches on this day, 1955. David Lee Roth was born, of course, known as Van Halen.

Can't This Be Love? Happy birthday today. David Lee Roth, Van Halen, born on this day, 1955. Your Decades Breakfast with Mark Gale. We're doing the musical birthdays. On this day, 1959, the late Kirsty MacColl was born. Here she is, walking down Madison.

0: Nasty McCall on your Decades Breakfast, walking down Madison. So we're doing your lyric game this morning. The lyrics on a Sing It Saturday were this: when the night has come and the land is dark. It's definitely a sing-along song, this one, but what was it?
1: When the night has come and the land is dark.
0: Everybody knew this one this morning. Benny King, Stand By Me.

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1: Hundreds of prisoners are being released under the government's controversial early release scheme designed to tackle prison overcrowding. Here's one of them.
2: It's good. Yeah, it's good because, it'd be better to release people sooner than later, especially with offences like mine.
1: Earlier this year, ministers excluded certain offences, including some sexual offences and manslaughter, from the plans. A former prep teacher who sexually abused a boy she tutored has been jailed for 7 years. 65-year-old Deborah Franklin was the complainant's private tutor during the 1990s. Earlier this year, she was convicted at St Albans Crown Court of 8 counts of gross indecency against the boy after a trial. Police say a baby girl whose body was found on the shoreline in Wales could have been in the water for weeks. Detectives are continuing to search for the mother after the infant was found by a member of the public in Bangor on Sunday afternoon. Superintendent Clinos Davis gave this update.
3: We understand that the mother may be fearful of coming forward, but we urge her to speak to a specialist. Her welfare and safety is our utmost concern.
1: A review into a sexual assault case at a travel lodge has found room intrusions are a problem across the UK's hotel industry. Barrister Paul Greeny KC said he received evidence that security issues were widespread and not restricted to one business. He was leading a review commissioned earlier this year after a woman was sexually assaulted at a travel lodge in Maidenhead by a man who had been given a keycard to her room. And the Prime Minister has paid tribute to Dame Esther Ranson following her death, aged 86. The broadcaster and campaigner hosted That's Life for 21 years before founding Childline. Andy Burnham said she had changed countless lives and gave a voice to people who often went unheard. That's the latest from Radio News Hub. I'm Johnny Holmes.
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6: This is your weather update.
1: Dry with clear spells in the south and southeast tonight. Chilly in rural areas with mist or fog. Windy elsewhere with showers, especially across southwest Scotland. Lows of 12 degrees.
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It's Joe Brown, back with his brothers, and that's what love will do on your Decades Breakfast. Decades Breakfast, good morning. It's a Sing It Saturday with Mark Gale, 10th of October. What day is it today? On the way. And up next, your 1 second wonder. I'm going to have you wondering.

0: let's do it then. It's Saturday's 1 Second Wonder. 1 second of a very famous song. Any ideas on this one?
1: Give me the music.
0: What is that song today? Any ideas, my dears, on that one? That's your 1 second.
1: Give me

called the Yardbirds. That's for your love on your decades breakfast on this day, 1987. Whitesnake, they went to number one on the US singles chart. Here I go again, number nine in the UK.

0: Decades Breakfast, the decades you love.
1: Fools rush in.

It's John Farnham on a Sing It Saturday and your Decades Breakfast. Hopefully we've had you singing along already this morning. Mr. Big before that, to be with you as we celebrate the birthday of Eric Martin today, born on this day 1960. On the way, Craig Douglas to play, and I'll play a Glass Tiger as well.

0: 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If your name is Gideon, Jamal, Jamil, Jamelia, Kaylee, Keely, or Magnolia, today is your day.
1: 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What day is it today?
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3: UK number 2. Along

Jason and Kylie, Scott and Charlene in Neighbours. If you're catching up with the old ones on TV, that's showing in the UK. Scott and Charlene, well, Scott is played by somebody else at the moment, but I guess Charlene will be on her way soon, and Scott's going to change into Jason Donovan. I mean, how does that happen? There you go, that's your Bit in the Middle Part 2, 1989 number one, and in 1972, it was a number two, Don McLean, American Pie.

0: Warfare and A Day Without Love. On a Singy Saturday with Mark Gale, we're doing your One Second Wonder this morning. Have I got you wondering today, or do you know?
1: Give me the music! People.
0: Any ideas, my dears, on that one? We'll go 1990s in a moment. First up, a bit of Craig Douglas.

what? There's no one doing it like we are in the morning. Bad Boys Inc. and More to This World. And Craig Douglas and Pretty Blue Eyes on this day, 1960. Al Connolly was born of...

morning, Wilbries. End of the line. We nearly are at the end of the line. We've got your 1 second wonder answer coming up. First up, let's do our final musical memory this morning. It's a sad one, too. On this day, 2009, we lost Stephen Gately of Boyzone. He passed away suddenly at the age of 33.

0: There's Boyzone and Words on your Decades Breakfast, celebrating the life of Stephen Gately of Boyzone, who passed away this day at 33 years old back in 2009. Let's give you the answer to your 1 second wonder. What was the 1 second today?
1: Give me the music!
0: That song is Boss Skaggs and What Can I Say?

Skaggs, and what can I say? There you go, there's your 1 second wonder answer today. Well done if you got that right. And that is it, your decade's breakfast done. Whatever you do, keep it here. More of the songs you love to sing along to on the way. That's why you're here, right? Because we play all your favourites that you love singing along to. And as it's a Sing It Saturday, extra singing required today.

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1: Hundreds of prisoners are being released under the government's controversial early release scheme designed to tackle prison overcrowding. Here's one of them.
2: It's good. Yeah, it's good because, it would be better to release people sooner than later, especially with offences like mine.
1: Earlier this year, ministers excluded certain offences, including some sexual offences and manslaughter, from the plans. A former prep teacher who sexually abused a boy she tutored has been jailed for 7 years. 65-year-old Deborah Franklin was the complainant's private tutor during the 1990s. Earlier this year, she was convicted at St Albans Crown Court of 8 counts of gross indecency against the boy after a trial. Police say a baby girl whose body was found on the shoreline in Wales could have been in the water for weeks. Detectives are continuing to search for the mother after the infant was found by a member of the public in Bangor on Sunday afternoon. Superintendent Clinos Davis gave this update.
3: We understand that the mother may be fearful of coming forward, but we urge her to speak to a specialist. Her welfare and safety is our utmost concern.
1: A review into a sexual assault case at a travel lodge has found room intrusions are a problem across the UK's hotel industry. Barrister Paul Greeny KC said he received evidence that security issues were widespread and not restricted to one business. He was leading a review commissioned earlier this year after a woman was sexually assaulted at a travel lodge in Maidenhead by a man who had been given a key card to her room. And the Prime Minister has paid tribute to Dame Esther Ranson following her death, aged 86. The broadcaster and campaigner hosted That's Life for 21 years before founding Childline. Andy Burnham said she had changed countless lives and gave a voice to people who often went unheard. That's the latest from Radio News Hub. I'm Johnny Holmes.
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1: Dry with clear spells in the south and southeast tonight. Chilly in rural areas with mist or fog. Windy elsewhere with showers, especially across southwest Scotland. Lows of 12 degrees.
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0: So a very good Saturday morning to you then, as we welcome listeners new and old to the show. So the 10th of October 2026, and we're here on your favourite radio station with the Weekend Wake Up through until 10 a.m. this morning. So coming up for you today, we have On This Day, Past, Present and Future, with the number ones from 1999 and 2006 included in that. We'll have the papers for you around about 8:30. Great Saturday morning tunes in hour one to ease you into the weekend. And then from 9, straight after the news, we launch the Top 10 Time Machine once more, with destination set for another fantastic year. And if you would like to get involved with the show this morning, 07467902411, that's the WhatsApp number, or you can email presenterchris@yahoo.com.
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3: Oh, yeah.

So, the 10th of October, 2026. Day 283 of the year. Only 82 left to go. Some selected news stories for you then from years gone by. We'll start in 1970, and the headline read, "The Canadian minister seized by gunmen." Yes, Quebec separatists kidnapped Labour and immigration minister Pierre Laporte on this day. Now, here is somebody who is very, very, very fond of wedding cake. Elizabeth Taylor. Married for the sixth time on this day in 1975 to Richard Burton. Married in Africa only 16 months after getting divorced. And in 1980, the Prime Minister made a memorably defiant speech at a party conference in Brighton. Yes, Maggie Thatcher, saying, "This lady is not for turning." And in 1961, following a volcanic eruption, the entire population of the South Atlantic island of Tristan da Cunha were evacuated to Britain. A Scottish fisherman on this day in 1996 found a message in a bottle, and it had been thrown into the North Sea in 1914 to chart the currents. And in 1999, thousands gathered to watch the giant Millennium Wheel become the latest landmark on the London skyline. And did you know that the first dinner jacket, known as a tuxedo, that was worn at an autumn ball at Tuxedo Park, hence the name, in New York on this day, 1886. So that's already happened. So what could you do today to make it into next year's? Well, today's National Handbag Day. I'm sure plenty of you have got plenty of those. You can also have a game of chess on National Chess Day. Visit a bookshop on Bookshop Day. You can also help raise awareness about the 100 million plus people worldwide who are homeless. That's terrible, isn't it? World Homelessness Day or Homeless Day. I Love Yarn Day as well. That's a picture of wool, I think. I'm not up on me knitting, so apologies if I've got the terminology wrong. National Cake Decorating Day as well. National Motorcycle Ride Day. Also Love Your Bookshop Day on Visit a Bookshop Day. And last but not least, today is World Porridge Day. So there's two ways you could do that one, isn't there? You could have a bowl of steaming hot porridge for your brekkie, or you could watch the brilliant Ronnie Barker and Richard Beckinsale in reruns of Porridge, followed by Going Straight. I think I'll go with option two. I want bacon for brekkie. So we've got two number ones for you. We'll be going back to 1999 with Christina Aguilera very shortly, after the number one from this day in 2006, which came from Razorlight.

You're number one on this day in 1999. Christina Aguilera and Genie in a Bottle. We've already had a message in a bottle, haven't we, in the news headlines from years gone by. So Genie in a Bottle, that broke Christina Aguilera into the big time. She spent two seasons on the Mickey Mouse Club, yes, 93 to 94, which turned out to be quite an incubator for talent because her co-stars, including Justin Timberlake, Ryan Gosling and Britney Spears,

the weekend and Blinding Lights. Still time for you to get involved in this morning's roll call, should you wish. The WhatsApp number you need is 07467902411 or presenterchris@yahoo.com via email instead. The newspaper front pages from the UK on the way next after Debbie Gibson and Only in My Dreams.

0: Yes, Thomas the Tank Engine, narrated by a Beatle. More of an Ivor the Engine man myself, to be honest. Showing my age now. Our next track, well, the piano in the Queen Vic was heavily in use at this time. 9:32, if you're watching the clock, Nick Berry.
1: Number 4.

0: the communards and don't leave me this way. Your final set of clues already to our mystery here. Now, over in Emmerdale, or was it called Emmerdale Farm at the time, original character Pat Sugden died after rolling her car down a hillside to avoid a flock of sheep. Now, this was a major story back in our particular year. I mean, the way they do things now, you think, well, that's a little bit lacklustre, shall we say. But it was a simpler time. Lady Gaga, Megan Fox and Lindsay Lohan were all born in this particular year. And an iconic film moment took place.
1: You got a light, buddy?
2: Yeah, sure, kid. There you go.
1: And your wallet.
3: Nick, give him your wallet.
2: What for?
3: He's got a knife.
2: That's not a knife. That's a knife.
0: Yes, yeah, starring Paul Hogan, Crocodile Dundee, in the cinema in this particular year. So we've reached the business end of the chart. Almost time to reveal the year and the number one, of course. But one off the top, Rain or Shine, from Five Star.

a song that would go on to be used by weather forecasters across the world on a Friday when they wanted to go home or get to the pub. They just say rain or shine, and it's done then, isn't it? Five star. And number two this morning. Almost time for the year and the number one. But first, we must find out who is in the Hall of Fame and who is in the Hall of Shame this morning. Commiserations go to Salty. 1 year out. 407. 1 year out. Mark Farley, also 1 year out. And Julie Farley, a couple of years out. You all get one of these this morning. But congratulations go to Team Frankie, Ian, Sammy and Gwyn, Simon over in France, the team at Affordable Bold Colouring, Rigster, Mrs. Weekend Wake Up, Beasley and Mr. M, all correctly identifying the year and getting one of these. So before I tell you the year and we find out what was number one this particular week, here's a rundown on the songs that we've heard so far. So our chart this morning kicked off at number 10 with the Pet Shop Boys and Suburbia. Number 9 was Status Quo and In the Army Now. Number 8 came from A-ha with I've Been Losing You. With Thorn in My Side from the Arrhythmics, this week's number 7. Number 6 was Cameo and Word Up. At number 5, Paul Simon, and You Can Call Me Al. Into the top 4 now with Nick Berry and Every Loser Wins. And the Communards, Reverend Included, and Don't Leave Me This Way at number 3. You've just heard from Five Star, one off the top, number 2 with Rain or Shine this morning. So the year in question was 1986. And the number 1, well, it was the title track of an album as well. It comes from Madonna, and it's True Blue.

So your number one on this day in 1986 came from Madonna with True Blue. So that brings to an end our top 10 time machine journey for this week. We'll do it all again next Saturday, of course, around about or just after the news at 9 o'clock. So, finally, the wait is over. No longer do we have to sit in Saturday afternoon misery. Yes, after the longest international break since records began, top flight football in all countries is finally back. Some of it started yesterday. But for the Premier League, we have six Saturday games, four of them at 3 o'clock. Half 12 sees Arsenal host Leeds. Then it's Villa Brentford, Chelsea Bournemouth, Ipswich Fulham and Sunderland Brighton in the 3 o'clocks. And then half 5, winless Spurs travel to Old Trafford. And then tomorrow, well, I just don't know how it's going to go. It's going to be a massive day. It's a huge, huge day for the future of football. Palace Forest at 2 o'clock, along with Hull Everton. And then Man City travel to Anfield to face a slightly hostile reception for their cheating allegations to play Liverpool. So we'll just see how it goes, shall we? But it's great to have all the top flight footy back if you're going to a game or just watching a game on the telly box, like me. Have a great day.

Fleetwood Mac with Little Lies. So time for one more on the Weekend Wake Up before more great shows take over on your favourite radio station this morning. Our final track comes from Paloma Faith with Make Your Own Music. No.

Thanks to Paloma for ending the show, and thank you to you for your company over the last 2 hours. We'll do it all again tomorrow, 8 a.m. until 10, so hope you can join me for that. Whatever you're doing, have a great Saturday, and stay tuned for more fantastic shows next. Until tomorrow, ta-ra.

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1: Hundreds of prisoners are being released under the government's controversial early release scheme designed to tackle prison overcrowding. Here's one of them.
2: It's good. Yeah, it's good because, it'd be better to release people sooner than later, especially with offences like mine.
1: Earlier this year, ministers excluded certain offences, including some sexual offences and manslaughter, from the plans. A former prep teacher who sexually abused a boy she tutored has been jailed for 7 years. 65-year-old Deborah Franklin was the complainant's private tutor during the 1990s. Earlier this year, she was convicted at St Albans Crown Court of 8 counts of gross indecency against the boy after a trial. Police say a baby girl whose body was found on the shoreline in Wales could have been in the water for weeks. Detectives are continuing to search for the mother after the infant was found by a member of the public in Bangor on Sunday afternoon. Superintendent Clinos Davis gave this update.
3: We understand that the mother may be fearful of coming forward, but we urge her to speak to a specialist. Her welfare and safety is our utmost concern.
1: A review into a sexual assault case at a travel lodge has found room intrusions are a problem across the UK's hotel industry. Barrister Paul Greeny KC said he received evidence that security issues were widespread and not restricted to one business. He was leading a review commissioned earlier this year after a woman was sexually assaulted at a travel lodge in Maidenhead by a man who had been given a keycard to her room. And the Prime Minister has paid tribute to Dame Esther Ranson following her death, aged 86. The broadcaster and campaigner hosted That's Life for 21 years before founding Childline. Andy Burnham said she had changed countless lives and gave a voice to people who often went unheard. That's the latest from Radio News Hub. I'm Johnny Holmes.
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6: This is your weather update.
1: Dry with clear spells in the south and southeast tonight. Chilly in rural areas with mist or fog. Windy elsewhere with showers, especially across southwest Scotland. Lows of 12 degrees.
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8: Hi, my name's Mark Langdon. This is Pop Years. And today we go back to

So it was Pop Years 1966. This is the week we look back on 1966 and some great music. Like the Walker Brothers and The Sun Ain't Gonna Shine Anymore. I can go for the list. Tom Jones, Manfred Mann, Beach Boys, Cilla Black, Crispy and St. Peter's, all coming up in the next 55 minutes.

0: So the 13th of May, the Rolling Stones released Painted Black, which becomes the first number one hit single in the US and UK to feature a sitar, in this case played by Brian Jones. And from the valleys in South Wales, a Thomas Woodward Jones. He sings about the green, green grass of home.
1: The old hometown looks the same.

So the 16th of June, the Beatles appear live on BBC's Top of the Pops, performing Paperback Writer and Rain, the band's latest single release. This was the Beatles' one and only live appearance on Top of the Pops, and their first live television appearance in the UK since appearing on ABC TV's Blackpool Night Out in July 1965. No known video recording of the Top of the Pops transmission exists.

On its release in 1966, that was one of the most expensive recordings ever, due to the fact that Brian Wilson wanted it recorded in 8 different studios across the United States of America to get the certain sound for each part of that composition. Absolutely amazing. Good vibrations from the

Dusty Springfield, and You Don't Have to Say You Love Me. And the next song was written by McCartney and Lennon, performed by the Overlanders. After this, we'll have the top three biggest selling songs of 68.

third biggest selling single across the UK, 1966, was that track from the Beatles called Yellow Submarine. The second biggest selling song was The American from New Jersey. Yes, Francis Sinatra, Strangers in the Night.

Check from the Who and I'm a Boy. Lem the Vulgarist, 1966, John Lennon holds a press conference in Chicago to apologise for his remarks the previous March. I suppose if I'd said television was more popular than Jesus, I would have got away with it, John says. I'm sorry, I opened my mouth. I'm not anti-God, anti-Christ or anti-religion. I was not knocking it. I was not saying we are greater or better.

song that was written for Dionne Warwick, but changed his mind once. You're in the lovely voice of Cilla Black. It's called Alfie.

Simon and Garfunkel, Homeward Bound. Just listen to this next song, absolutely beautiful. It's Bob Lind.

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1: Hundreds of prisoners are being released under the government's controversial early release scheme designed to tackle prison overcrowding. Here's one of them.
2: It's good. Yeah, it's good because, it'd be better to release people sooner than later, especially with offences like mine.
1: Earlier this year, ministers excluded certain offences, including some sexual offences and manslaughter, from the plans. A former prep teacher who sexually abused a boy she tutored has been jailed for 7 years. 65-year-old Deborah Franklin was the complainant's private tutor during the 1990s. Earlier this year, she was convicted at St Albans Crown Court of 8 counts of gross indecency against the boy after a trial. Police say a baby girl whose body was found on the shoreline in Wales could have been in the water for weeks. Detectives are continuing to search for the mother after the infant was found by a member of the public in Bangor on Sunday afternoon. Superintendent Clinos Davis gave this update.
3: We understand that the mother may be fearful of coming forward, but we urge her to speak to a specialist. Her welfare and safety is our utmost concern.
1: A review into a sexual assault case at a travel lodge has found room intrusions are a problem across the UK's hotel industry. Barrister Paul Greeny KC said he received evidence that security issues were widespread and not restricted to one business. He was leading a review commissioned earlier this year after a woman was sexually assaulted at a travel lodge in Maidenhead by a man who had been given a keycard to her room. And the Prime Minister has paid tribute to Dame Esther Ranson following her death, aged 86. The broadcaster and campaigner hosted That's Life for 21 years before founding Childline. Andy Burnham said she had changed countless lives and gave a voice to people who often went unheard. That's the latest from Radio News Hub. I'm Johnny Holmes.
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6: This is your weather update.
1: Dry with clear spells in the south and southeast tonight. Chilly in rural areas with mist or fog. Windy elsewhere with showers, especially across southwest Scotland. Lows of 12 degrees.
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1: Every morning's the same journey, but a different story. I like to walk, but this morning the weather is too wild, so I McNab a cab. But the Pratchett in front is blocking the Hemingway. Oh well, the office is nearby. Swap my Tolkien for a coffee in the machine. Trollop at the next desk gives me a smile. Oh, heads down. That dickens of a boss is headed this way. 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
4: 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Luckily, I had Alemcip Max all-in-one hot drink. It starts to get to work in just 5 minutes.
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1: Hundreds of prisoners are being released under the government's controversial early release scheme designed to tackle prison overcrowding. Here's one of them.
2: It's good. Yeah, it's good because, it'd be better to release people sooner than later, especially with offences like mine.
1: Earlier this year, ministers excluded certain offences, including some sexual offences and manslaughter, from the plans. A former prep teacher who sexually abused a boy she tutored has been jailed for 7 years. 65-year-old Deborah Franklin was the complainant's private tutor during the 1990s. Earlier this year, she was convicted at St Albans Crown Court of 8 counts of gross indecency against the boy after a trial. Police say a baby girl whose body was found on the shoreline in Wales could have been in the water for weeks. Detectives are continuing to search for the mother after the infant was found by a member of the public in Bangor on Sunday afternoon. Superintendent Clinos Davis gave this update.
3: We understand that the mother may be fearful of coming forward, but we urge her to speak to a specialist. Her welfare and safety is our utmost concern.
1: A review into a sexual assault case at a travel lodge has found room intrusions are a problem across the UK's hotel industry. Barrister Paul Greeny KC said he received evidence that security issues were widespread and not restricted to one business. He was leading a review commissioned earlier this year after a woman was sexually assaulted at a travel lodge in Maidenhead by a man who had been given a keycard to her room. And the Prime Minister has paid tribute to Dame Esther Ranson following her death, aged 86. The broadcaster and campaigner hosted That's Life for 21 years before founding Childline. Andy Burnham said she had changed countless lives and gave a voice to people who often went unheard. That's the latest from Radio News Hub. I'm Johnny Holmes.
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6: This is your weather update.
1: Dry with clear spells in the south and southeast tonight. Chilly in rural areas with mist or fog. Windy elsewhere with showers, especially across southwest Scotland. Lows of 12 degrees.
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9: Upon the buildings in Purfleet, one of the towns hit hardest by the Great Flood, white painted lines mark the height to which the waters rose. Now the flood has subsided and the people begin the search for their belongings, scattered and ruined during that night of tragedy. To meet the people who have suffered so grievously, Her Majesty the Queen makes a personal visit to the Essex town and enters many homes ravaged by the flood. Over at Marblethorpe, the Duke of Edinburgh begins his tour of the flooded areas in a naval dock. He has already flown over much of the land to see for himself the scale of the disaster. At Sutton-on-Sea, where the sea wall was severely breached, officials accompany the Duke on a tour of the new defences. RAF and army men are hard at work alongside many who have left their hometowns to help in the battle against the sea. Speedily, work goes on to shift the great heaps of sand swept in from the sea. The strong winds that have pounded Britain have swept the sand into great mounds, often blocking roads and hampering the work of salvage. At Cambridge, the Queen Mother visits a WVS depot. Here, distribution of clothing and comforts to the flood areas is arranged by the women who did such a magnificent job of relief during wartime. The Queen continues her journey to Tilbury. At all places she visits, crowds are delighted at the interest Her Majesty shows in their welfare. Summing up the feelings of all in Britain, the Queen expresses her heartfelt sympathy for those who have lost so much in the disaster. Still, the angry seas pound the east coast of Britain,
10: The first of the spring tides has struck, but so far the hastily repaired sea walls have held firm. Soon the tide will rise and the seas batter against the walls. The nation waits and prays that the new defenses will withstand the next assault.

0: At National Presbyterian Church, early on the morning of the inauguration day, the Eisenhowers, followed by members of their official family, arrive for private services. The Vice President-elect Richard Nixon and his wife are also present. Eisenhower prays for divine guidance. He has been given a copy of the New Testament by Minister Elson. The historic moment of the inauguration is fast approaching. Eisenhower's next stop is the White House to pick up Mr. Truman. The outgoing president, ending the last few minutes of his term, and Mrs. Truman and Margaret give the Eisenhowers a warm welcome to their new home. Mr. Truman is now finishing almost 20 years of public service in Washington. With Senator Bridges and Speaker of the House Martin, Ike and Mr. Truman head for the Capitol behind a flying V of policemen. The streets of Washington are filled to overflowing, with 500,000 out-of-towners adding to the excitement. Ahead is the Capitol, half hidden in the fog that covers the city. Beneath the great dome, America's 34th president is to take the oath of office before 125,000 persons. President-elect Eisenhower arrives and slowly makes his way out on the elaborate, specially constructed inaugural platform where Mr. Nixon, President Truman, and other distinguished guests are seated. Every foot of space on Capitol Plaza is jammed with spectators. A wave of excitement sweeps over the crowd, young and old, as the stewardship of the world's greatest democracy changes hands. Eisenhower takes the oath.
1: Preserve, protect, and defend the Constitution of the United States. So help you God. So help me God.

Dursky Randolph Turpin of Great Britain takes on Belgian Victor Dace at the Sportsdrome Birmingham as part of his Fight a Month program. In the early rounds, Turpin seems to be taking his time, but here's a left followed by a right that sends both the boys off balance. Turpin sizes up his man and lets fly with a right that shakes the Belgian. Now the 5,000 crowd sees Dace try to force the fight. But watch how Turpin keeps himself out of trouble. Cool, poised and skillful, he isn't letting his opponent land any that do any damage. The fight enters the sixth round. Turpin's merely in his stride and handing out the punishment. The Belgian's beginning to weaken. Turpin moves into the kill. A right hand to the kidneys, a flurry of blows, and down goes Dace. Count of nine and the Belgian's on his feet. He's still pretty groggy from that attack. In comes the British boy again, pounding the Belgian. Out flashes Turpin's right hook. Dace is down. The ref shows him the count on his fingers, but Dace will never beat it. Dace tries to rise, but it's all over, and Turpin has won again. Maybe the Belgian boy wasn't up to Randy's standard, but he certainly gave the crowd a great fight and showed he'd got all the pluck in the world. Middleweight champion of Great Britain and the Empire, Randolph Turpin looks all set for the world title.

Duke of Edinburgh meets the boys from Blackpool at Wembley before their cup final battle with Bolton Wanderers. From the royal box, Her Majesty the Queen watches the Duke shake hands with the white-shirted Wanderers who are making their fourth appearance at Wembley. Here are goalkeeper Stanley Hansen and Bolton's inside left Harold Hassel ready and waiting for the great kickoff. Princess Margaret takes her seat and Blackpool, facing a slight headwind, kick off. Right away, Blackpool are on the attack, but a Bolton player gets to it and tries to swing play back to the other end. Now Bolton get going smoothly. Hassel collects and passes. The ball goes to Nat Lofthouse. He shoots. Farm fumbles, and it's a goal. Bolton have drawn first blood within 90 seconds. Bolton keep up the pressure, and Blackpool defence seem far from confident now. But Shimwell gets it clear of the goal and manages to force a way through the attackers. Blackpool swing into action again, and are soon down by the Bolton goal. Stan Morrison has a slam, and in it goes. Blackpool have got the equaliser. Bolton have looked the better team right the way through the first half. In the Blackpool goal, Farm faces a shot from Langton. He and Lofthouse miss, and there's another one. Bolton are two, Blackpool still one. Into the second half, and Blackpool begin to show some of the skill we expect of them. Stan Matthews is after it, and off he goes with a dazzling display that proves he's as good as ever he was. As he centres, Mortensen gets out of the way to let Perry shoot, but it's wide of the net. Now the Wanderers get their forward machine moving again. From the right wing, Douglas Holden centres, and despite his injury, Eric Bell heads it in for Bolton's third goal. 3-1, looks all over for Blackpool. As unworried as ever, Matthew sends over a beautifully placed centre. Goalkeeper Hanson tries to check it, but Stan Mortensen forces it in. Bolton 3, Blackpool 2. Mortensen's hurt his right leg, but wild horses couldn't keep him off the pitch at this stage of the game. There's a foul. One of the players took quite a knock, and the ref awards Blackpool a free kick. Mortensen takes it. Wham! He's done it. It's in. Blackpool and Bolton are on even terms with three goals apiece. Matthews again, giving the game everything he's got. In the Bolton goal, Hansen gets ready for work. The great little wizard has it again. A flick to centre finds Perry, who crashes it home into the Bolton net. Blackpool 4, Bolton 3. There's no doubt about it now. Matthews, recently ignored by the England selectors, is the man of the match. What a great reception he gets from all at Wembley as the whistle goes. Her Majesty the Queen rises to greet the two teams and to award the cup. And here come the winners, gallant Blackpool, who turned what seemed defeat into one of the most dramatic victories ever seen at Wembley. Their captain, Harry Johnston, receives the most coveted football trophy of them all. Congratulations for Stanley Matthews, and a winner's medal at long last are fitting rewards for the most dazzling sportsman in world soccer. The Queen waves a last farewell to the crowds as Harry Johnston and Stanley Matthews take the cup to Blackpool.

Moscow heads the communist world in mourning the passing of Joseph Stalin. From a saluting base on Lenin's tomb, he reviewed each year on Red Army Day men of the Soviet armed forces. Army, Navy, and Air Force, all had been fostered by Stalin himself. Until now, they have become one of the greatest military powers in the world. His people regarded as a god this man who was born the son of a shoemaker, for above all, he became a star to guide them to a more prosperous way of life. In return, they gave him their undying devotion and accepted his every word as law. And through the 30 years of his rule, he remained unchallenged even by members of the Supreme Council, the Soviet's administrative machine. Of this body, Stalin was the chairman and held the reins so tightly that no decision could be taken without his approval. Thus, none could contest the power he held over 200 million Russian people. 15 of the world's most beautiful girls gather at the Lyceum in London for the finals of the Miss World contest. This is Miss Switzerland. No yodeling, please. Next on the list, 18-year-old Denise Perrier, who beat all comers over in France to reach the finals. It's Miss Greece, a 20-year-old student whose classic features gained her second prize from a panel of expert judges. Now for one of the home team, Miss Great Britain, in the shape, and what a shape, of Brenda Mee. Blonde, beautiful, and only 20 years old, what more could you ask? And here's the fabulous Miss Egypt, fully recovered from a bout of tantrums and completely confident that the title is hers. But in the opinion of the judges, the Near East is far from best this time. Venus de Milo looks down on her modern counterpart, Miss France, now elected Miss World.

Special filtering bunny masks are the latest weapons devised to combat smog, which last winter killed 4,000 Londoners in a single week. Dogs as well can be protected against the deadly fumes, which throw a heavy pall across Britain's big cities every year. Ordinary fog does little harm, but smog, a mixture of smoke and fog, has become one of the greatest mass murderers of modern times. Every year, railways, factories and private homes exude 2.5 million tons of smoke over England and Wales. New flats without chimneys are part of the campaign to clear Britain's air. Until smokeless fuels are more widely used and gas and electricity play their full part in homes as well as in factories, smog will continue to shroud our cities and to kill. Despite their smokeless home in Lambeth, Mrs. Mitchie and her family are still threatened by smog, which can travel hundreds of miles. Flats like theirs are the first step towards its banishment. Though little Paul Mitchie sets Father Christmas a new problem, "Through the door, please," he says, "not the chimney. We haven't got one."

The stream of refugees from the Soviet-controlled east sector of Berlin to the British and American zones had become a flood in recent weeks. Each day they form huge queues outside refugee headquarters to hand in their applications for political asylum and to be identified. 3,000 cross the frontier every day, and the authorities cannot hope to deal with them all immediately. A quarter of a million refugees live in West Berlin, about 50,000 in special camps. An airlift has been started to fly them out to Western Germany, but civil airlines cannot cope, and soon the Royal Air Force may be called in to give aid.

More than 500,000 people pack Epsom to bursting point. And now to watch the Coronation Derby comes Her Majesty the Queen. Her car, bearing the royal standard, moves slowly down the course from Tattenham Corner. Accompanied by the Duke of Edinburgh, who wears a grey topper for the occasion, the Queen waves acknowledgement to the welcoming cheers. As the royal car comes to the Jockey Club enclosure, Her Majesty's standard is broken. The Earl Marshal, the Duke of Norfolk, is among those who welcome the Queen. Her Majesty, wearing a coat of steel blue, is escorted by Lord Rosebery. Princess Margaret is another member of the Queen's party. Hopes are high that there'll be a royal victory, and Harry Carr, who'll be riding Oriole, the Queen's horse, seems pretty confident that he'll show a clean pair of heels to the rest of the 27 runners. Queen Elizabeth, the Queen Mother, joins her daughter to study the field before the start. They'll soon be on their way now, and Oriole's already starting to show a bit of temperament. It's still Chicampur as they thunder round Tattenham Corner. But Gordon's moving up on Pinzer. Oriole's well there. It's going to be a terrific battle. Now watch Gordon's Pinzer movement. Steadily but surely, he's gaining on Chicampur. Looks like a Derby win is in Gordon's reach at long last. As Pinzer draws away, Harry Carr brings Oriole into third place. Just behind is Pink Horse. They're on the last stretch now. We'll soon see if Pinzer can keep it up. He's still in front with Chicampur, Oriole and Pink Horse going gamely not far behind.

0: King Gustav Adolf of Sweden and Queen Louise walk to their places in Stockholm's great concert hall, where the presentation of Nobel Prizes is to take place. Sir Winston Churchill is unable to be present himself to receive the prize for literature, so Lady Churchill is to accept it on his behalf. Other prize winners take their places for the ceremony. Mrs. Soames, Lady Churchill's daughter, is with her mother. The grand old man of Swedish literature, Dr. Siegfried Sieverts, asks the winners to accept their prizes. The awards are made for outstanding contributions to science and the arts, particularly those which further world peace. Now Lady Churchill is asked to accept the literary award on behalf of her husband.
1: Lady Churchill, the Swedish Academy expresses its joy at your presence and asks you to convey to Sir Winston a greeting of deep respect. A literary prize is intended to cast luster over the author, but here it is the author who gives luster to the prize. I ask you now to accept on behalf of your husband the 1953 Nobel Prize for Literature from the hand of His Majesty the King.

For 3 days, the city of Amman, the capital of Jordan, celebrates the enthronement of King Hussein. 100,000 Arabs cheer the royal parade as the king is driven to Parliament House for the ceremony and to take the oath. Within Parliament House, the Prime Minister offers the loyalty of his fellow countrymen. Before his councillors, the king takes the oath and vows to uphold the constitution and to be loyal to the nation, and in a brief speech, refers to the heavy task which faces the armies of Jordan. The king leaves Parliament after the ceremony, and with a bearing that tells of his Sandhurst training, inspects a guard of honour. King Hussein, who was a scholar at Harrow, has already instilled in his people a new hope, born of his country's increasing national unity.

an international field gets away to a fast start for the Grand Prix endurance race at Le Mans. Quickly, number 18, a British Jaguar, forces its way into the leading pack. The race goes on for 24 hours without a break, and there'll be plenty of competition every inch of the way.

From crack drivers from Italy, France, and the United States. A fast pace is set out in front, but all three in the Jaguar team are going along fine, though a couple of other British entries have had to retire already. On they go into the evening, and the crowd tries its hand at the same sort of sport, for there's not a lot to be seen out on the track. But now the news is that Tony Rolt and Duncan Hamilton, taking turns at the wheel of a Jaguar, are in the lead by nearly two laps. Tony Rolt brings the Jag into the pits for the last change of driver and for a quick refuel. Rolt and Hamilton have broken the lap record wide open time and again by hitting speeds of more than 150 miles an hour. Now Hamilton takes the wheel for the last stage of the motoring marathon. The rest of the field makes an all-out effort to catch Hamilton, but there's no holding him now. Hamilton's challengers are still a couple of laps behind as he's flagged in. Not content with first place only, another Jaguar was second and another fourth. A splendid triumph for British cars and their drivers.

0: Bermuda, scene of the Big Three Conference, prepares to welcome the President of the United States, who flies into Kindley Airfield, where a crowd of 3,000 is waiting. President Eisenhower is welcomed by the governor, and then moves on to greet Sir Winston Churchill, who earlier had flown in with Mr. Eden. The Big Three, Churchill, Eisenhower, and French Premier Joseph Lanier, pose for pressmen and news cameras. Providing a guard of honor are men of the Royal Welsh Fusiliers, who recently performed the same duty when Her Majesty the Queen arrived from London. Strict security measures are taken at Bermuda, and pressmen are carefully scrutinized before they're allowed into the Mid-Ocean Club where the talks are held. British troops keep close guard over the building, where for 4 days matters affecting world peace are discussed. Now that the meetings have ended, it has been announced that Churchill, Eisenhower, and Lanier have agreed to an early conference with Russia in Berlin. A communique issued by the Big Three from Bermuda included this statement: "Our meetings have reinforced our solidarity, strengthened our resolve, and fortified our hopes. Confident in our common purposes and united in our views, we shall persevere in our policies whose sole aim is to foster and assure peace."
1: How much is that

0: For the fifth successive time, England has lost the toss and take the field. Watched by a tense crowd, Australia's opening pair, Morris and Hassett, go out to a perfect wicket. Sir Jack Hobbs weighs up their chances under the famous gas holder where he himself so often opened for England. And now Hassett, Australia's captain, faces Truman, England's secret weapon. Now it's Betts' turn to take another crack at his favourite target. And how's that? LBW, for the 18th time in 20 tests, he's taken Arthur Morris's wicket. 38 for one. Now De Corsi's turn to face furious Freddie. And yes, Freddie's done it, 118 for five. Any Australians in the crowd? Now it's Lock to hoe. Archer faces Bedser. And bad luck, Truman. But it was the short life, for Bedser soon caught him off a simple return catch and broke Morris Tate's record with 39 wickets in a series. And so to Monday morning with a general impression that though England need a first innings lead, they're not going to get it. Hutton begins the day with no Monday morning feelings and with Edridge out LBW to Lindwall for 21. Peter May faces the music. After a useful 39, he was dismissed. And with Hutton, Compton and Graveney gone, it was left to Bailey, helped by Truman, to pull things together. Hutton keeps his fingers crossed. Tuesday, stout-hearted Bedser arrives to help Bailey, and before the partnership is broken, they manage to take England past the Aussie total for a first innings lead of 31. Now, fortified by lunch, the Australians open their second innings on a powdery pitch. Spin bowler Laker dismisses Hassett for 10. It's Laker again, and this time the victim is whole. ...59 for 2, and now it's Locke's turn to Harvey. And he's got him for one. It's the beginning of the great collapse. And so to wonderful Wednesday. With May out mid-morning for 37, Edridge is partnered by Condon. With an overnight score of 94 to get, the Middlesex twins play it carefully and surely, and the score begins to mount. Soon after lunch, Bill Johnston bowls what was to be his last over. And then, a sporting gesture that wins the hearts of the crowd, Hassett himself has a go. Edridge sweeps that wonder leg while Hassett good-humouredly waits for the end. And Compton does it. After 20 years, England had taken the Ashes. Edridge and Compton make for the pavilion and the invasion begins. A thrilling and, for England, a wonderful end to a great game and a happy series. But in their joy, the crowd did not forget to show their affection for Hassett and his team. As well, of course, for the great Len. It's the kind of day destined to stand out in the sunlit annals of cricket.
1: Hey, Joe, where'd you find that pearly girlie? Where'd you get that jolly dolly? How'd you rate that dish I wish was mine? Hey, Joe, she's got skin that's creamy, dreamy, eyes that look so light.

0: Like that great Queen Elizabeth I, she was to be crowned as a sovereign. Upon the altar lay the regalia of the coronation. Watching with deep loyalty and affection was the first minister of the crown, Sir Winston Churchill. How that historic imagination must have stirred as the Archbishop of Canterbury placed the crown upon Her Majesty's head.
1: With full hearts, we salute this young, gracious lady upon whom the royal obligation rests, as she comes forth now upon the balcony of Buckingham Palace, before which, by tradition, the people come together to express their feelings.
2: And that's how it was in 1953. The news clips were courtesy of British Pathé News and Telstar. I've enjoyed your company today. Take care of yourselves till we meet again. Bye-bye.

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1: Hundreds of prisoners are being released under the government's controversial early release scheme designed to tackle prison overcrowding. Here's one of them.
2: It's good. Yeah, it's good because, it'd be better to release people sooner than later, especially with offences like mine.
1: Earlier this year, ministers excluded certain offences, including some sexual offences and manslaughter, from the plans. A former prep teacher who sexually abused a boy she tutored has been jailed for 7 years. 65-year-old Deborah Franklin was the complainant's private tutor during the 1990s. Earlier this year, she was convicted at St Albans Crown Court of 8 counts of gross indecency against the boy after a trial. Police say a baby girl whose body was found on the shoreline in Wales could have been in the water for weeks. Detectives are continuing to search for the mother after the infant was found by a member of the public in Bangor on Sunday afternoon. Superintendent Clinos Davis gave this update.
3: We understand that the mother may be fearful of coming forward, but we urge her to speak to a specialist. Her welfare and safety is our utmost concern.
1: A review into a sexual assault case at a travel lodge has found room intrusions are a problem across the UK's hotel industry. Barrister Paul Greeny KC said he received evidence that security issues were widespread and not restricted to one business. He was leading a review commissioned earlier this year after a woman was sexually assaulted at a travel lodge in Maidenhead by a man who had been given a keycard to her room. And the Prime Minister has paid tribute to Dame Esther Ranson following her death, aged 86. The broadcaster and campaigner hosted That's Life for 21 years before founding Childline. Andy Burnham said she had changed countless lives and gave a voice to people who often went unheard. That's the latest from Radio News Hub. I'm Johnny Holmes.
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6: This is your weather update.
1: Dry with clear spells in the south and southeast tonight. Chilly in rural areas with mist or fog. Windy elsewhere with showers, especially across southwest Scotland. Lows of 12 degrees.
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8: 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This is Brains from International Rescue. And Mr. Tracy asked me to find a radio presenter who is witty, intelligent, and

about those songs that don't get played on the radio anymore. Well, for the next hour and 52 minutes. Starting us off today, we had Danger Zone by, do you remember Kenny Loggins from the film Top Gun? That was 1986. 1974 just played out The Arrows and A Touch Too Much. They had their own TV series as well, which used to be on a Tuesday, right about 20 past four, produced by Granada TV in Manchester. Fascinating, I think you'll agree. Hopefully some fascinating facts to bring you in the next 1 hour and 51 minutes now then, of those songs that don't get played on the radio anymore. Here comes another. 1983 from Liverpool. These are the Lotus Eaters and The First Picture of You. It's

worked out the connection between the last two songs I've just played out. The Coral from 2002 and Dreaming of You. And previous to that, 1983, brilliant song, The Lotus Eaters, debut hit, and The First Picture of You. The connection is they're both from Liverpool. Yes. Well done if you got it right. By the way, can I just say, if you'd like to get in touch with me, you can do. You can send me a direct message by my email address, which is rob@robcharles.com. Don't be scamming me neither. Or you can get in touch with the radio station's website. One person who's done that is Claire Fisher. Now, a couple of weeks ago, I played this song by Alan O'Day from 1977. And Claire Fisher said, I haven't heard that for ages. Is there any chance you could play it for me and my husband Paul? So for Claire and Paul Fisher, this is Undercover Angel, 1977, Alan O'Day. On those songs, well, yeah, you know it. They don't get played on the radio anymore. Until now.

chosen by Claire. She wants me to play that for her and her husband, Paul, Mr. and Mrs. Fisher, listening to those songs that don't get played on the radio anymore. Thank you. If you've got a song suggestion for next week's show, get in touch by the radio station's website, the Contact Us form, or you can send me an email direct, rob@robcharles.com. These songs are coming up in the next 20 minutes.

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1: Well, I don't know about you, but I'm out of breath. Yes, Can't Stop, Keep Rocking, Man. It was Hank C. Burnett, 1976. I think it was rediscovered in that year and released, and the rest, they say, is history. And previous to that, from 1981, it was Quarter Flash and Harden My Heart. These are the songs that don't get played on the radio anymore. Hello, this is Rob Charles. If you want to have a look at our Facebook page, you can send me a message via the Facebook page. It is Songs That Don't Get Played on the Radio Anymore. Or if you want to suggest a song, then by all means, get in touch with the radio station's website. Click on that Contact Us form. Now, another song that doesn't get played on the radio anymore. Love Is a Wonderful Colour. These are the Icicle Works.

shaking your groove thing? Really? It was Peaches and Herb. Their debut hit came in 1979. One of their other biggest hits was Reunited, which is another song that very rarely, if at all, gets played on the radio these days. These are the songs that don't get played on the radio. This is Rob Charles, and this, from 3 years previous to 1979, I have done my maths, 1976, Gallagher and Lyle. This is Breakaway.

Chicane featuring Bryan Adams, and number one actually from 2000. But when was the last time you heard that played on the radio? I've just played it out as part of the songs that don't get played on the radio anymore. And before that, sticking the noughties from 2002, debut hit for Christina Milian and When You Look at Me. Great video to that song as well. Right, Rob Charles looking after things then. And don't forget, in the next hour, we started off with three songs from 1 year. It's a triple teaser. But can you work out the year? And to get you in the mood, can you work out the year when this was a hit?

album Jazz, it was a double A-sided song with Fat Bottom Girls and that one, Bicycle Race, 1978. So don't forget then, next hour, three songs, one

Year, but can you work out the year? It's the triple teaser. And now, the former lead singer of Duran Duran, when he decided to quit the band, they found Simon Le Bon as their new singer, and of course they went on to find fame and fortune. Meanwhile, Stephen Duffy had two hits in 1985. His debut hit was Kiss Me, and this was his follow-up and his last hit in the UK, Icing on the Cake, on those songs that don't get played on the radio anymore.

Stephen Tintin Duffy was his name. 1985, two hits. Icing on the Cake was his second and final. His first was Kiss Me. Now, 1973, last hit in the UK for Chuck Berry. Reeling and a Rockin'. Sometimes.

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1: Hundreds of prisoners are being released under the government's controversial early release scheme designed to tackle prison overcrowding. Here's one of them.
2: It's good. Yeah, it's good because, it would be better to release people sooner than later, especially with offences like mine.
1: Earlier this year, ministers excluded certain offences, including some sexual offences and manslaughter, from the plans. A former prep teacher who sexually abused a boy she tutored has been jailed for 7 years. 65-year-old Deborah Franklin was the complainant's private tutor during the 1990s. Earlier this year, she was convicted at St Albans Crown Court of 8 counts of gross indecency against the boy after a trial. Police say a baby girl whose body was found on the shoreline in Wales could have been in the water for weeks. Detectives are continuing to search for the mother after the infant was found by a member of the public in Bangor on Sunday afternoon. Superintendent Clinos Davis gave this update.
3: We understand that the mother may be fearful of coming forward, but we urge her to speak to a specialist. Her welfare and safety is our utmost concern.
1: A review into a sexual assault case at a travel lodge has found room intrusions are a problem across the UK's hotel industry. Barrister Paul Greeny KC said he received evidence that security issues were widespread and not restricted to one business. He was leading a review commissioned earlier this year after a woman was sexually assaulted at a travel lodge in Maidenhead by a man who had been given a keycard to her room. And the Prime Minister has paid tribute to Dame Esther Ranson following her death, aged 86. The broadcaster and campaigner hosted That's Life for 21 years before founding Childline. Andy Burnham said she had changed countless lives and gave a voice to people who often went unheard. That's the latest from Radio News Hub. I'm Johnny Holmes.
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1: Dry with clear spells in the south and southeast tonight. Chilly in rural areas with mist or fog. Windy elsewhere with showers, especially across southwest Scotland. Lows of 12 degrees.
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8: This is the Triple Teaser. 3 songs from 1 year. But can you work out the year with Rob Charles?

Have you worked out the year? Songs that don't get played on the radio anymore. Three songs, 1 year, the triple teaser, concluded with Steps, One for Sorrow. My two daughters, Sophie and Katie, were massive Steps fans. Still are, to be honest. My favourite mistake before that, it was Sheryl Crow, and we started it off, I've got to say, one of my favourites, Jennifer Page and Crush. I was going to say Jennifer Rush and Crush, but no, that would be too simple. That would be a poetry in motion, wouldn't it? Definitely. But no, Jennifer Page and Crush. It was the year when Bill Clinton denied having sexual relations with the former White House intern, Monica Lewinsky. It was also the year that France held the World Cup, and that's probably given it away now, hasn't it? France won, of course, that particular year. What else was happening? Well, Google, the search engine, was founded in this particular year. The world's largest suspension bridge, which is 1,234 miles, opened up in Japan. That's a long bridge, that, isn't it? Definitely a long bridge. Apple Computers unveiled the iMac, and showing at local cinemas, you could see the multi-Academy winning Titanic. There was also Saving Private Ryan, A Bug's Life, Deep Impact, Dr. Dolittle, Lethal Weapon, number 4, The Avengers, The Mask of Zorro, and The Wedding Singer. On TV, popular big American shows this year, Law and Order, and on Sky, Star Trek, Deep Space Nine. And also, One Foot in the Grave was popular on BBC One. The year, 1998. Well done if you got it right. There you go, little clap from me. Moving on.

0: 2, Lionel Richie and You Are. This is Rob Charles. I'm playing out those songs that don't get played on the radio anymore. And we're delving deep into this radio station's record library.
1: What's a record?
0: Well, you know what I mean. Deep in the music library, we go to 1966 now for Cool Jerk. These are the Capitals.

famous for 3 minutes back in 1984, i.e. their only UK-British hit. They were Reflex, The Politics of Dancing. And definitely before that, she wasn't a one-hit wonder. Discovered singing on the London Underground, she was spotted by a record label executive. And the rest is history. It was her debut hit in 97, You Might Need Somebody, a cover of the Randy Crawford song. And talking of one-hit wonders, from 1982, it's Cry Boy Cry, this is Blue Zoo, on those songs that don't get played on the radio anymore. This-

songs that don't get played in the radio anymore. Just played out Darts and Daddy Cool / The Girl Can't Help It. And right now, Gilbert O'Sullivan, 1972. They don't write them like this anymore.

the memories. 1992 for Hooked on a Feeling by Blue Swede. Do you know, David Hasselhoff did a version of that as well, but we played the better version, even though I say so myself. Previous to that, 1 week by the Bare Naked Ladies. Fascinating fact about that song. It reached number one in America and stayed there for, 1 week. Unbelievable, but true. Now, talking of America, this is Martika, I Feel the Earth Move, on those songs that don't get played on the radio anymore, with me, Rob Charles. Yes, it's me. I feel the earth.

Chica, I Feel the Earth Move. Now, if you've got any song suggestions for next week's show, then by all means, get in touch. Personally, you can do it direct to me, Rob at Rob...

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1: Hundreds of prisoners are being released under the government's controversial early release scheme designed to tackle prison overcrowding. Here's one of them.
2: It's good. Yeah, it's good because, it'd be better to release people sooner than later, especially with offences like mine.
1: Earlier this year, ministers excluded certain offences, including some sexual offences and manslaughter, from the plans. A former prep teacher who sexually abused a boy she tutored has been jailed for 7 years. 65-year-old Deborah Franklin was the complainant's private tutor during the 1990s. Earlier this year, she was convicted at St Albans Crown Court of 8 counts of gross indecency against the boy after a trial. Police say a baby girl whose body was found on the shoreline in Wales could have been in the water for weeks. Detectives are continuing to search for the mother after the infant was found by a member of the public in Bangor on Sunday afternoon. Superintendent Clinos Davis gave this update.
3: We understand that the mother may be fearful of coming forward, but we urge her to speak to a specialist. Her welfare and safety is our utmost concern.
1: A review into a sexual assault case at a travel lodge has found room intrusions are a problem across the UK's hotel industry. Barrister Paul Greeny KC said he received evidence that security issues were widespread and not restricted to one business. He was leading a review commissioned earlier this year after a woman was sexually assaulted at a travel lodge in Maidenhead by a man who had been given a keycard to her room. And the Prime Minister has paid tribute to Dame Esther Ranson following her death, aged 86. The broadcaster and campaigner hosted That's Life for 21 years before founding Childline. Andy Burnham said she had changed countless lives and gave a voice to people who often went unheard. That's the latest from Radio News Hub. I'm Johnny Holmes.
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6: This is your weather update.
1: Dry with clear spells in the south and southeast tonight. Chilly in rural areas with mist or fog. Windy elsewhere with showers, especially across southwest Scotland. Lows of 12 degrees.
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17: Hello there, welcome along to another edition of That 70s Sound with me, Dave Edwards. All the usual things, of course. We've got our TV Times, that's a TV theme from the 1970s. We've got a music chain quiz. If you haven't got that, you'll need that piece of paper and pen, of course. Got some movie magic for you. This hour we're going back to 1971 for that. And of course, we finished the hour with our 12-inch disco remix. Now, theme-wise, well, it's 70s air guitar anthems. Songs you can play an air guitar to.
11: 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The best music from the 70s and more.
17: Yes, this hour we're looking at 70s air guitar anthems. We've all done it. We've all been in our bedrooms playing an air guitar to our favourite rock song. So I thought I'd drag a few anthems out and play them to you. We're starting off with a Canadian group, actually, from 1974.

Bagman Turner Overdrive from 1974, put out on Mercury Records. So that's You Ain't Seen Nothing Yet. And, of course, the song was written by Randy Bachman. And it was released off an album which came out called Not Fragile. Yes, I think we can say that we're not fragile. And hopefully we're there with your air guitar. I was definitely doing my bit here in the studio. And it's one of those things you do as a teenager. And you've got to go through the air guitar phase, I think. And some of us never really left it, if you know what I mean. Right, coming up next is another song with potential for a bit of air guitaring. Here's Dire Straits.

0: Dire Straits there and Sultans of Swing from 1978, composed of course by Mark Knopfler. When he first played it on his guitar he had at the time, which was a National Steel guitar, he thought it was a bit dull, but then he had bought himself a Fender Stratocaster and he played it on that and he thought, wow, it just comes alive. And that's how it all came about. Right, all that brings us round to this.
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0: Yes, it's the TV times, and as you know, this is where we take you back to the 1970s, and in particular to the TV shows. Now, perhaps you have a fond memory of a particular TV show. Well, you never know, we may be playing that theme for you right now, here on TV Times. For TV Times, I've got a theme here that you might want to put a little bit of air guitar to. It's from 1974, and it's The Rockford Files, which is an American detective drama series starring James Garner. And he plays Los Angeles private investigator Jim Rockford. The theme for The Rockford Files was put together by Mike Post.

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definitely a 70s air guitar anthem there. That's Hawkwind from 1972 and Silver Machine, which really put them into the forefront of the rock scene at the time. We continue now with another air guitar anthem. It's from Kiss. It's Detroit City Rock.

Phil Lynott on the vocals, of course, that's Thin Lizzy, and the boys are back in town. Fitting nice with our theme of the 70s air guitar anthems. And I'm sure many people have played air guitar to that track in the past. The track was actually sent out in 1976. It was released on Vertigo Records in the UK, Mercury Records in the USA. Apparently, there are quite a few unconfirmed theories regarding the inspiration behind the lyrics to The Boys Are Back in Town. One theory is that it's about a group of Manchester criminals collectively known as the Quality Street Gang. But as I say, unsubstantiated rumour, that. Right, we continue with our look at air guitar anthems with this next one from a group called Free, and they're all right now. After this, it will be time for the Music Chain Quiz, so sort out that piece of paper and pen, OK? There she-

0: That's a group Free from 1970 and All Right Now, which was a hit all around the world, especially in Europe. It got to number one in Denmark and Sweden. The track, of course, has become kind of a staple track to play on classic rock radio. In fact, the song has been played on the radio over 3 million times in the USA alone. Right, now it's time for the quiz. So hopefully you've sorted out your piece of paper and pen, okay? Right, here we go.
1: We play gold just for you, the Music Chain.
0: Yes, once again, it's time for our Music Chain quiz. So hopefully you've got your piece of paper ready. Yes, okay, then here we go.
2: First link.
0: Who played guitar and also was lead singer for 10 years after?
2: Second link.
0: The Ramones made their live UK debut at which London venue? Was it the Roundhouse, the Rainbow, or the 100 Club?
2: Third link.
0: No More Tears, Enough is Enough was a big hit for Donna Summer, duetting with whom in 1979?
2: Fourth link.
0: Dan Hartman had a hit with This Is It, but who was it that had an even bigger hit with a different song with the same title?
2: Fifth link.
0: And finally, Elvis's 1970 chart topper, The Wonder of You, was written by whom? Ronnie Hilton, Dolly Parton, or Baker Knight?
1: The Music Chain.
0: So there you are. Those are the five links or five questions you have to answer. And I'll be back later in the show to give you all the answers.
1: The

0: Another air guitar classic there for you. That's Rainbow and Since You've Been Gone, which came out in 1979. The song was actually written by Russ Bollard, who, of course, was a former Argent vocalist and guitarist. He brought it out on an album called Winning in 1976, and Rainbow covered it, as I say, in 1979, and it was released as a single from their album called Down to Earth. And, of course, before that, it was our quiz. Hopefully you've had a go. Answers later in the show. And all that brings us around to this.
1: It's now time to bring you some movie magic.

For movie magic, we go back to 1971 and a film called Shaft, which was a crime action thriller film directed by Gordon Parks and written by Ernest Tiedemann and John D.F. Black. It's an adaptation of Tiedemann's novel of the same name, and the plot revolves around a private detective named John Shaft, who is hired by a Harlem mobster to rescue his daughter from the Italian mobsters who kidnapped her. The film stars Richard Roundtree as Shaft, alongside Moses Gunn, Charles Coiffer, Christopher St. John and Lawrence Pressman. Shaft was filmed in Harlem, Greenwich Village and Times Square within the Manhattan borough of New York City. The film explores themes including masculinity and sexuality with a specific emphasis on black power. The Shaft soundtrack was composed and recorded by Isaac Hayes. And the soundtrack won a Grammy Award for the Best Original Score Written for a Motion Picture, and a second Grammy shared by Johnny Allen for Best Instrumental Arrangement.

Written by Mark Bolan, that's 20th Century Boy, of course, another air guitar anthem for you, from 1973 in this time, and it was actually recorded in Japan, and recorded between the hours of 3:30 in the afternoon and 1:30 in the morning. The recording session taking place at the Toshiba Recording Studios in Tokyo. Now, I've just realised that I haven't actually given you a definition of what air guitar is, so I've just Googled it, and it says here that air guitar is the action of moving your hands and body as if you are holding and playing an imaginary electric guitar. People usually play air guitar while listening to or singing along to loud rock or heavy metal music. So there we are. That's the definition. Now, if you haven't done Amateur Chain Quiz, answers very shortly. Take us there. It's Derek and the Dominoes, and a bit of Layla, and another anthem for those of you who are engaging in a bit of air guitar.

0: Derek and the Dominoes there, of course, and Layla. That was the original 1971 single version, featuring the likes of Eric Clapton, Bobby Whitlock, Carl Ruddle, Jim Gordon and Dwayne Ullman. The song received a second life when it was re-released a year later, this time with a full 7 minutes and 4 seconds running time. And I haven't really got time to play that one, so I played you the single from 1971. Right, now it's time for the answers to the quiz.
1: We play gold just for you, the music chain.
0: Yes, once again, it's time for me to bring you all the answers to our music chain quiz. So if you've got your piece of paper out with your answers on, here we go.
2: First link.
0: Who played guitar and also was lead singer for 10 years after? Well, that, of course, was Alvin Lee.
2: Second link.
0: The Ramones made their live UK debut at which London venue? Was it the Roundhouse, the Rainbow, or the 100 Club? Well, it was the Roundhouse.
2: Sadly.
0: No More Tears, Enough is Enough was a big hit for Donna Summer, duetting with whom in 1979? Well, of course, it was Barbara Streisand. Dan Hartman had a hit with This Is It, but who was it that had an even bigger hit with a different song with the same title? Well, that, of course, was Melba Moore. And finally, Elvis's 1970 chart-topper The Wonder of You was written by whom? Ronnie Hilton, Dolly Parton or Baker Knight? Well, it was written by Baker Knight.
1: The Music Chain.
0: So there you are. Those are the answers to our Music Chain quiz for this hour. Hopefully you did well. If you want another go, don't forget just listen in to another edition of That 70s Sound.
1: The Music Chain.
0: Now, I don't know if you know, but there are air guitar championships. Oh, yes. It all started off in 1996 in Finland as part of a musical festival there. The motto of the championship is Make Air, Not War. And over a dozen countries, including the UK, USA, Japan, Canada and France, host official national championships so you can qualify as a contestant for the annual world final in Finland. So there we are. Might be the thing you want to get into. Right, we continue with another anthem from a group called Boston.

0: Taken off that album from 1976, Boston. That is Boston, and More Than a Feeling. And the song was written by a gentleman by the name of Tom Scholz. It took him actually 5 years to complete, and he wrote the lyrics based on an idea of losing someone close along the way, in which music can connect a person to memories of the past. And all that brings us round to this.
1: And now it's time for the Disco 12-incher.
0: This is last track time, and of course we're going out with our 12-inch disco remix. And you can imagine, it's been quite difficult trying to find a disco track that has the opportunity to play an air guitar with. But I found one. It's Donna Summer. It's called Hot Stuff. And in the middle of it, there's a gentleman by the name of Jeff Baxter playing a blistering real electric guitar solo. So you can have a go at that with your air guitar. And with that, just remains for me to say thank you for listening to me, David Lewis. It's been that 70 sound looking at air guitar anthems. Hopefully you've enjoyed it. Just an excuse to play some rock music, basically. Hopefully you enjoyed it, as I say. And with that, just remains for me to say, as usual, look after yourselves and be

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1: Hundreds of prisoners are being released under the government's controversial early release scheme designed to tackle prison overcrowding. Here's one of them.
2: It's good. Yeah, it's good because, it'd be better to release people sooner than later, especially with offences like mine.
1: Earlier this year, ministers excluded certain offences, including some sexual offences and manslaughter, from the plans. A former prep teacher who sexually abused a boy she tutored has been jailed for 7 years. 65-year-old Deborah Franklin was the complainant's private tutor during the 1990s. Earlier this year, she was convicted at St Albans Crown Court of 8 counts of gross indecency against the boy after a trial. Police say a baby girl whose body was found on the shoreline in Wales could have been in the water for weeks. Detectives are continuing to search for the mother after the infant was found by a member of the public in Bangor on Sunday afternoon. Superintendent Clinos Davis gave this update.
3: We understand that the mother may be fearful of coming forward, but we urge her to speak to a specialist. Her welfare and safety is our utmost concern.
1: A review into a sexual assault case at a travel lodge has found room intrusions are a problem across the UK's hotel industry. Barrister Paul Greeny KC said he received evidence that security issues were widespread and not restricted to one business. He was leading a review commissioned earlier this year after a woman was sexually assaulted at a travel lodge in Maidenhead by a man who had been given a keycard to her room. And the Prime Minister has paid tribute to Dame Esther Ranson following her death, aged 86. The broadcaster and campaigner hosted That's Life for 21 years before founding Childline. Andy Burnham said she had changed countless lives and gave a voice to people who often went unheard. That's the latest from Radio News Hub. I'm Johnny Holmes.
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6: This is your weather update.
1: Dry with clear spells in the south and southeast tonight. Chilly in rural areas with mist or fog. Windy elsewhere with showers, especially across southwest Scotland. Lows of 12 degrees.
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10: Hello, I'm Mark Hanna, back on this first Saturday of October 2021. It's flying by. I've got a big bag full of coins to keep my giant jukebox playing the best music of the 50s, 60s, and 70s for the next 2 hours. So if you're ready, here we go.

Hi, it's Mark Hanna, and welcome to Jukebox Gold. And how does the first weekend of October find you? Doing well enough, I hope, to take a trip with me back in time to 1974, where at the top of the Billboard Hot 100 sits Andy Kim. And don't worry if you're not feeling 100%, I'll ask him to rock you gently.

And let's go back to the Boss Radio sound of 1970. Here's White Plains, not from New York, from the UK with their number 13 hit, My Baby Loves Lovin', here on Jukebox Gold with the greatest hits of the 30s.

0: Battling it out with the Beatles in early 1964, that's Frankie Valli and the Four Seasons, of course. With their ninth top 40 hit, a song that reached number 3 on the Billboard Hot 100, that's Dawn. I'm Mark Hanna, this is Jukebox Gold, and on we go with much more music.
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2: 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And now, another hit from the British Invasion.
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0: I'm Mark Hanna with another hit from the British Invasion. Nicknamed the Everly Brothers of the British Invasion, there's Peter and Gordon with their 1964 hit, Nobody I Know, written by Paul McCartney. I guess it didn't hurt that Peter's sister Jane Asher was dating Sir Paul at the time.
1: Happy birthday!
2: If today's your birthday, happy birthday. You share it with Ron Megger of the Beau Brummels, who was born in 1941 in Oakland, California. And here they are with their biggest hit, Just a Little, number 8 in 1965.

From 1972, Gilbert O'Sullivan with his first hit, Alone Again, Naturally. A song that was a number three hit in Britain and a chart topper in the U.S., spending nearly 6 weeks at number one and selling nearly 2 million copies. It's October, it's the fall, and Van Morrison definitely paints an autumn scene musically with this one. From his third album of the same name from 1970, although this wasn't released as a single until late 77, here's Moondance. Well,

0: remember the Moonies? Are they still around? Anyway, there's two for Moonies of a different sort. From 1972, a number 13 song from King Harvest, Dancing in the Moonlight. And before that, Moon Dance from Van Morrison here on Jukebox Gold.
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Mark Hanna on Jukebox Gold, and I'm amazed that it's the first weekend in October already. But you know what they say, time sure does fun when you're having a good fly. Huh? Well, I'm having fun playing the greatest hits of the 50s, 60s, and 70s. Hope you're enjoying the music as much as I am. Let's go back now to the spring of 1969, the Guess Who. This was their first top 10 hit in the U.S., These Eyes.

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It's time to head over to the club with Mark Hanna for another disco dance break. 98.

0: Born in the Bronx and raised in Philadelphia, Evelyn Champagne King was discovered while working as a cleaning woman at the recording studio of Gamble & Huff. She became one of the most popular disco and R&B singers of the late 70s and early 80s, recording classics like Shame, I'm in Love, and that 1982 hit, Love Come Down, a song that would reach number one on the R&B charts. I'm Mark Hanna. Join me next time as we turn on the mirror ball and fog machines and take another disco dance break.
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0: Well, the Moody Blues finished their Cokes and brought us Question, a song that went to number 21 in the U.S. and all the way to number 1 in England in 1970. In fact, it was their biggest single since their first one, Go Now, back in 1965. I'm Mark Hanna, this is Jukebox Gold, and I bring you the best music of three decades, the 50s through the 70s.
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0: missed it by that much.
1: No matter how good or popular, there are some songs that stopped at number two on the charts. Here's one from the year...

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1: Hundreds of prisoners are being released under the government's controversial early release scheme designed to tackle prison overcrowding. Here's one of them.
2: It's good. Yeah, it's good because, it'd be better to release people sooner than later, especially with offences like mine.
1: Earlier this year, ministers excluded certain offences, including some sexual offences and manslaughter, from the plans. A former prep teacher who sexually abused a boy she tutored has been jailed for 7 years. 65-year-old Deborah Franklin was the complainant's private tutor during the 1990s. Earlier this year, she was convicted at St Albans Crown Court of 8 counts of gross indecency against the boy after a trial. Police say a baby girl whose body was found on the shoreline in Wales could have been in the water for weeks. Detectives are continuing to search for the mother after the infant was found by a member of the public in Bangor on Sunday afternoon. Superintendent Clinos Davis gave this update.
3: We understand that the mother may be fearful of coming forward, but we urge her to speak to a specialist. Her welfare and safety is our utmost concern.
1: A review into a sexual assault case at a travel lodge has found room intrusions are a problem across the UK's hotel industry. Barrister Paul Greeny KC said he received evidence that security issues were widespread and not restricted to one business. He was leading a review commissioned earlier this year after a woman was sexually assaulted at a travel lodge in Maidenhead by a man who had been given a key card to her room. And the Prime Minister has paid tribute to Dame Esther Ranson following her death, aged 86. The broadcaster and campaigner hosted That's Life for 21 years before founding Childline. Andy Burnham said she had changed countless lives and gave a voice to people who often went unheard. That's the latest from Radio News Hub. I'm Johnny Holmes.
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1: Dry with clear spells in the south and southeast tonight. Chilly in rural areas with mist or fog. Windy elsewhere with showers, especially across southwest Scotland. Lows of 12 degrees.
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Hey, Mark Hanna on Jukebox Gold. I'm wondering how your weekend's going. The first weekend of October already, and I don't know about where you are, but it's definitely autumn here, and it looks like I'll be spending another fall in Philadelphia. Here's Hall & Oates. There's a thunder.

Do you know who's celebrating his 70th birthday today? Gordon Sumner. Well, otherwise known as Sting. Here he is with the Police and their number one from 79.

0: They took their name from the Tibetan Book of the Dead. That's the Third Bardo from New York City. With Jagger-like vocals and Doors-influenced music, that's I'm 5 years ahead of my time from 1967. I'm Mark Hanna. Join me again next time when we take another trip to the psychedelic 60s.
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0: Today is National Name Your Car Day. Many of you likely remember Herbie the Love Bug, Lightning McQueen from Cars, Kit from Knight Rider, General Lee from the Dukes of Hazzard, and Bandit from Smokey and the Bandit. And these are just some of the famous car names that are known by millions of people. Have you named your car? If not,

from 1968, the first hit for Deep Purple, that's Hush, which made it to number 4 on the Billboard Hot 100. It was originally recorded by Billy Joe Royal, and it was written by this guy, Joe South, who had his own top 10 hit in 1968 at Games People Play here on Jukebox.

Baby or Not, Here I Come, Can't Hide from Love, the 1968 Top 40 hit for the Delphonics. Written by Tom Bell and William Hart, it peaked at number 35 on the Billboard Hot 100, number 14 on the R&B chart, and number 41 in the UK. I'm Mark Hanna. Join me again next time here in the City of Brotherly Love for...

0: the Youngbloods at WFIL at 3:52. Much more music time with Jim Nettleton. 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

Jukebox Gold, that's 1971 music from Three Dog Night with a hit that reached number 7 on the charts, Liar. No, seriously. It was written by Russ Ballard, who was the lead singer and guitarist with Argent. And here they are with their biggest hit from 72, the number 5 song, Hold Your Head Up.

there's Russ Ballard and Argent, and hold your head up. Argent was named for its founder, Rod Argent, who gained fame in the mid to late 60s with the group The Zombies, and here they are from 64, She's Not There.

0: Mark Hanna with another Motown memory. This time a song credited to Martha and the Vandellas, but no Vandellas are on it. The background is sung by Motown session group The Andantes and another legendary Motown group, The Four Tops. The song rose to number 22 on the Billboard Hot 100 and number 3 on Billboard's R&B chart. My Baby Loves Me.
1: Music.
0: Mark Hanna on Jukebox Gold, thanking you for joining me once again. And this week in 1979, Robert John had the number one song on the Billboard Hot 100 with Sad Eyes. It was just a few of the non-disco songs to top the pop chart that year, although the anti-disco backlash had started, making it easier for the other genres to reach the top.

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And here's Rhiannon, written by Stevie Nicks and found on the self-titled Fleetwood Mac album in 1975. In 76, it was released as a single where it reached number 11. Yeah.

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I hope you enjoyed the music and memories and that you'll be back for another 2 hours of the best music of the 50s, 60s, and 70s here on Jukebox Gold. 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
1: Hundreds of prisoners are being released under the government's controversial early release scheme designed to tackle prison overcrowding. Here's one of them.
2: It's good. Yeah, it's good because, it'd be better to release people sooner than later, especially with offences like mine.
1: Earlier this year, ministers excluded certain offences, including some sexual offences and manslaughter, from the plans. A former prep teacher who sexually abused a boy she tutored has been jailed for 7 years. 65-year-old Deborah Franklin was the complainant's private tutor during the 1990s. Earlier this year, she was convicted at St Albans Crown Court of 8 counts of gross indecency against the boy after a trial. Police say a baby girl whose body was found on the shoreline in Wales could have been in the water for weeks. Detectives are continuing to search for the mother after the infant was found by a member of the public in Bangor on Sunday afternoon. Superintendent Clinos Davis gave this update.
3: We understand that the mother may be fearful of coming forward, but we urge her to speak to a specialist. Her welfare and safety is our utmost concern.
1: A review into a sexual assault case at a travel lodge has found room intrusions are a problem across the UK's hotel industry. Barrister Paul Greeny KC said he received evidence that security issues were widespread and not restricted to one business. He was leading a review commissioned earlier this year after a woman was sexually assaulted at a travel lodge in Maidenhead by a man who had been given a keycard to her room. And the Prime Minister has paid tribute to Dame Esther Ranson following her death, aged 86. The broadcaster and campaigner hosted That's Life for 21 years before founding Childline. Andy Burnham said she had changed countless lives and gave a voice to people who often went unheard. That's the latest from Radio News Hub. I'm Johnny Holmes.
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1: Dry with clear spells in the south and southeast tonight. Chilly in rural areas with mist or fog. Windy elsewhere with showers, especially across southwest Scotland. Lows of 12 degrees.
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8: The party starts here. Turn it up. Sing it loud. From today's biggest chart toppers to the throwbacks you know every word to, it's time for Pop Party Nation with Joe. It's Terry.

0: Hello and welcome to Pop Party Nation. I'm your host, Joe. Thanks for tuning in. I'll be with you for the next 2 hours. If there's something you want to hear, go to poppartynation.com. Coming up, we have Taylor Swift and Teddy Swims right here on Pop Party Nation.
1: No matter what, you're

Can you believe it's October already? Hard to believe, isn't it? We have Halloween coming up, Thanksgiving, and then Christmas before you know it. Here is Shaboozy, good news on Pop Party Nation with Joe.

0: Always reaching into the vault to bring you the gems you forgot you loved. It's Joe's Throws.
1: Here is a Joe favorite from 2006. Do you guys remember this? Fergie and Ludacris, Glamorous, on Pop Party Nation with Joe. Baby.

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1: This week's New Music Spotlight goes out to Tame Impala. I really like this one. This one is called Loser on Pop Party Nation.

0: Need a quick laugh? Take a breath. It's Joe's Joke Break on Pop Party Nation.
1: It's time for Joe's Joke Break. Here is the question. Why did the drummer put a clock on his snare drum? The answer coming up in a few songs right here on Pop Party Nation with Joe.

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1: Oh, it's beautiful. But wait a minute, isn't this?
0: Yeah, yes it is.
1: But I thought the old lady dropped it into the ocean in the air.
0: Well, baby, I went down and got it for you.

0: 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Take a breath. 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
1: We are doing this week's Joe's Joke Break, and if you missed the question, here it is. Why did the drummer put a clock on his snare drum? The answer? Because he wanted to keep perfect time. Here's Post Malone with Wow on Pop Party Nation with Joe.

If there's something you want to hear, go to popartynation.com. This one comes to us from Mike in Kansas City. He wanted to hear some NSYNC. So here you go, Mike. This is Bye Bye Bye on Pop Party Nation with Joe.

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2: We are doing Joe's Impossible Question. Here it is. The average person does this 98 times a year. What is it? The answer coming up in a few songs right here on Pop Party Nation with Joe.
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1: Hundreds of prisoners are being released under the government's controversial early release scheme designed to tackle prison overcrowding. Here's one of them.
2: It's good. Yeah, it's good because, it'd be better to release people sooner than later, especially with offences like mine.
1: Earlier this year, ministers excluded certain offences, including some sexual offences and manslaughter, from the plans. A former prep teacher who sexually abused a boy she tutored has been jailed for 7 years. 65-year-old Deborah Franklin was the complainant's private tutor during the 1990s. Earlier this year, she was convicted at St Albans Crown Court of 8 counts of gross indecency against the boy after a trial. Police say a baby girl whose body was found on the shoreline in Wales could have been in the water for weeks. Detectives are continuing to search for the mother after the infant was found by a member of the public in Bangor on Sunday afternoon. Superintendent Clinos Davis gave this update.
3: We understand that the mother may be fearful of coming forward, but we urge her to speak to a specialist. Her welfare and safety is our utmost concern.
1: A review into a sexual assault case at a travel lodge has found room intrusions are a problem across the UK's hotel industry. Barrister Paul Greeny KC said he received evidence that security issues were widespread and not restricted to one business. He was leading a review commissioned earlier this year after a woman was sexually assaulted at a travel lodge in Maidenhead by a man who had been given a keycard to her room. And the Prime Minister has paid tribute to Dame Esther Ranson following her death, aged 86. The broadcaster and campaigner hosted That's Life for 21 years before founding Childline. Andy Burnham said she had changed countless lives and gave a voice to people who often went unheard. That's the latest from Radio News Hub. I'm Johnny Holmes.
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6: This is your weather update.
1: Dry with clear spells in the south and southeast tonight. Chilly in rural areas with mist or fog. Windy elsewhere with showers, especially across southwest Scotland. Lows of 12 degrees.
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2: We're doing this week's Joe's Impossible Question. Here it is. The average person does this 98 times a year. What is it? Answer, eat cereal for breakfast. I don't know about you, but I think I do that a little bit more than 98 times a year. Here's Leona Lewis, Bleeding Love on Pop Party Nation with Joe. Right from the start.

0: 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It's time for the Big Five Countdown.
1: Welcome to the Big Five Countdown. I'm your host, Joe. Thanks for tuning in. New this week on the countdown, number 5, Teddy Swims, Mr. Know-It-All.
0: Number 5.

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1: We are doing this week's Long Distance Dedication. If you have one you want on air, go to poppartynation.com. This one goes out to Michelle and Charlotte from Steve in Detroit. Just dropping a quick note to remind you that you are totally crushing it. Keep that amazing momentum going. I'm always cheering you on. Here is Hozier, Too Sweet on Pop Party Nation with Joe.

0: he's reaching into the vault to bring you the gems you forgot you loved. 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
1: It's that time for me to wrap up the show. I'd like to say thanks for listening. I really appreciate it. Until next time, have a good one. Stay safe and keep on popping. Here's a feel-good finish song for the week. Pink Panthers and Zara Larsson, Stateside. See you guys.

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1: Hundreds of prisoners are being released under the government's controversial early release scheme designed to tackle prison overcrowding. Here's one of them.
2: It's good. Yeah, it's good because, it'd be better to release people sooner than later, especially with offences like mine.
1: Earlier this year, ministers excluded certain offences, including some sexual offences and manslaughter, from the plans. A former prep teacher who sexually abused a boy she tutored has been jailed for 7 years. 65-year-old Deborah Franklin was the complainant's private tutor during the 1990s. Earlier this year, she was convicted at St Albans Crown Court of 8 counts of gross indecency against the boy after a trial. Police say a baby girl whose body was found on the shoreline in Wales could have been in the water for weeks. Detectives are continuing to search for the mother after the infant was found by a member of the public in Bangor on Sunday afternoon. Superintendent Clinos Davis gave this update.
3: We understand that the mother may be fearful of coming forward, but we urge her to speak to a specialist. Her welfare and safety is our utmost concern.
1: A review into a sexual assault case at a travel lodge has found room intrusions are a problem across the UK's hotel industry. Barrister Paul Greeny KC said he received evidence that security issues were widespread and not restricted to one business. He was leading a review commissioned earlier this year after a woman was sexually assaulted at a travel lodge in Maidenhead by a man who had been given a key card to her room. And the Prime Minister has paid tribute to Dame Esther Ranson following her death, aged 86. The broadcaster and campaigner hosted That's Life for 21 years before founding Childline. Andy Burnham said she had changed countless lives and gave a voice to people who often went unheard. That's the latest from Radio News Hub. I'm Johnny Holmes.
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6: This is your weather update.
1: Dry with clear spells in the south and southeast tonight. Chilly in rural areas with mist or fog. Windy elsewhere with showers, especially across southwest Scotland. Lows of 12 degrees.
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1: Hundreds of prisoners are being released under the government's controversial early release scheme designed to tackle prison overcrowding. Here's one of them.
2: It's good. Yeah, it's good because, it'd be better to release people sooner than later, especially with offences like mine.
1: Earlier this year, ministers excluded certain offences, including some sexual offences and manslaughter, from the plans. A former prep teacher who sexually abused a boy she tutored has been jailed for 7 years. 65-year-old Deborah Franklin was the complainant's private tutor during the 1990s. Earlier this year, she was convicted at St Albans Crown Court of 8 counts of gross indecency against the boy after a trial. Police say a baby girl whose body was found on the shoreline in Wales could have been in the water for weeks. Detectives are continuing to search for the mother after the infant was found by a member of the public in Bangor on Sunday afternoon. Superintendent Clinos Davis gave this update.
3: We understand that the mother may be fearful of coming forward, but we urge her to speak to a specialist. Her welfare and safety is our utmost concern.
1: A review into a sexual assault case at a travel lodge has found room intrusions are a problem across the UK's hotel industry. Barrister Paul Greeny KC said he received evidence that security issues were widespread and not restricted to one business. He was leading a review commissioned earlier this year after a woman was sexually assaulted at a travel lodge in Maidenhead by a man who had been given a keycard to her room. And the Prime Minister has paid tribute to Dame Esther Ranson following her death, aged 86. The broadcaster and campaigner hosted That's Life for 21 years before founding Childline. Andy Burnham said she had changed countless lives and gave a voice to people who often went unheard. That's the latest from Radio News Hub. I'm Johnny Holmes.
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6: This is your weather update.
1: Dry with clear spells in the south and southeast tonight. Chilly in rural areas with mist or fog. Windy elsewhere with showers, especially across southwest Scotland. Lows of 12 degrees.
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1: Hundreds of prisoners are being released under the government's controversial early release scheme designed to tackle prison overcrowding. Here's one of them.
2: It's good. Yeah, it's good because, it'd be better to release people sooner than later, especially with offences like mine.
1: Earlier this year, ministers excluded certain offences, including some sexual offences and manslaughter, from the plans. A former prep teacher who sexually abused a boy she tutored has been jailed for 7 years. 65-year-old Deborah Franklin was the complainant's private tutor during the 1990s. Earlier this year, she was convicted at St Albans Crown Court of 8 counts of gross indecency against the boy after a trial. Police say a baby girl whose body was found on the shoreline in Wales could have been in the water for weeks. Detectives are continuing to search for the mother after the infant was found by a member of the public in Bangor on Sunday afternoon. Superintendent Clinos Davis gave this update.
3: We understand that the mother may be fearful of coming forward, but we urge her to speak to a specialist. Her welfare and safety is our utmost concern.
1: A review into a sexual assault case at a travel lodge has found room intrusions are a problem across the UK's hotel industry. Barrister Paul Greeny KC said he received evidence that security issues were widespread and not restricted to one business. He was leading a review commissioned earlier this year after a woman was sexually assaulted at a travel lodge in Maidenhead by a man who had been given a keycard to her room. And the Prime Minister has paid tribute to Dame Esther Ranson following her death, aged 86. The broadcaster and campaigner hosted That's Life for 21 years before founding Childline. Andy Burnham said she had changed countless lives and gave a voice to people who often went unheard. That's the latest from Radio News Hub. I'm Johnny Holmes.
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6: This is your weather update.
1: Dry with clear spells in the south and southeast tonight. Chilly in rural areas with mist or fog. Windy elsewhere with showers, especially across southwest Scotland. Lows of 12 degrees.
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1: Hundreds of prisoners are being released under the government's controversial early release scheme designed to tackle prison overcrowding. Here's one of them.
2: It's good. Yeah, it's good because, it'd be better to release people sooner than later, especially with offences like mine.
1: Earlier this year, ministers excluded certain offences, including some sexual offences and manslaughter, from the plans. A former prep teacher who sexually abused a boy she tutored has been jailed for 7 years. 65-year-old Deborah Franklin was the complainant's private tutor during the 1990s. Earlier this year, she was convicted at St Albans Crown Court of 8 counts of gross indecency against the boy after a trial. Police say a baby girl whose body was found on the shoreline in Wales could have been in the water for weeks. Detectives are continuing to search for the mother after the infant was found by a member of the public in Bangor on Sunday afternoon. Superintendent Clinos Davis gave this update.
3: We understand that the mother may be fearful of coming forward, but we urge her to speak to a specialist. Her welfare and safety is our utmost concern.
1: A review into a sexual assault case at a travel lodge has found room intrusions are a problem across the UK's hotel industry. Barrister Paul Greeny KC said he received evidence that security issues were widespread and not restricted to one business. He was leading a review commissioned earlier this year after a woman was sexually assaulted at a travel lodge in Maidenhead by a man who had been given a keycard to her room. And the Prime Minister has paid tribute to Dame Esther Ranson following her death, aged 86. The broadcaster and campaigner hosted That's Life for 21 years before founding Childline. Andy Burnham said she had changed countless lives and gave a voice to people who often went unheard. That's the latest from Radio News Hub. I'm Johnny Holmes.
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1: Dry with clear spells in the south and southeast tonight. Chilly in rural areas with mist or fog. Windy elsewhere with showers, especially across southwest Scotland. Lows of 12 degrees.
7: From the classic 50s to the current hits, this is Whaley Radio.